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Stroke. 635, Highlands Glen Drive. 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Utilize CAT 2. CCOM clear 2001.

0: 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CECOM clear 20:03.
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1: 10-4, have EMS advised, please.
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1: Car. I've got a 1021 attached to 2889 Exum Road. Oh, 9-10-4.

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0: 3, need a weather check for a scene response in the supply area of Brunswick County. Supply area of Brunswick County, time is 2008.
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0: 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Airlink is clear. We'll call back. 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
1: 1060, subject 4388 George Shoe Highway, 4388 George Shoe Highway at the subway at Sunny Point.
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request assistance with a 1060 at 40 George 2 Highway, 4380 George 2 Highway, the sub color of eyes, subject in a Kia Soul, has a black eye, female, followed the employee into the back room, smells like Signal 49. Ever. B3 responding.

0: 534. I'm going to be 10-6 directing traffic at East Oak Island Drive and Southeast 46th Street.
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1: 10-4, is this reference to a call or?
2: 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It's just a direct traffic after the rock concert.
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It's been there since 1730 hours. Three signal 50. 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

0: 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Looked like they were going to try and stay overnight.
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1: 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They got it in test mode. Then they're going to get a technician out here tomorrow. 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

0: Yellow 7, I have two North Carolina 27s on Superior. First one's going to be 351-64-653-12. Last one is going to be 455-937-21 to Carlos Garcia.
1: 10-4.

0: 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Utilize TAC 5. CECOM clear 2028.
1: Five fifty-three,
2: Sam.
1: 5:53.
2: Yeah, for me, I'm out with that vehicle. Can't maybe 10-4. 10-4. 17 north at 140 split. With no car 28. Robert Henry King 4779. Robert Henry King 4779. It's gonna be a green color Mercury. 10-4.
1: 20.

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1: Of County Supervisor, give me a 21, please.
0: What's happening? Attempt to locate mile marker 13, highway 17 north, mile marker 13, highway 17 north.
1: Oh.

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1: First one comes back to an Alexander Krolzik, registered in Bridgegate, Cary. Class C is active, -29s, -62s. And the second one comes back to a Carlos Garcia out of Winnebago. Class C suspended, -29s, -62s.

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1: 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We also have pending 1070 vehicle, Northeast 34th Street and East Yacht, Northeast 34th Street, East Yacht.
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2: 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False. 193, Old Town Creek Road. Cross streets are Durant Avenue and Tharp Avenue. CECOM clear 2041.
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2: 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Sunset Beach Fire, Station 2, 7149, Old Georgetown Road. Cross streets are Georgetown Dock and Seaside Road. CECOM clear 2041.
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1: 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U-Haul is going to be parked in front of the store and then 8449 or 56.
2: Devil.

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0: 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Subjects were running over a dog, back and forth.
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4: 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Can you come over here with the truck on there?

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1: 553. Fire is advising. Silent approach.
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1: 10-4.
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6: 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We're going to see if we can get a dog to come through here. I believe he probably came this way and worked his way back towards Lake Jordan area.
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8: 15-35-51. Can you go to Kerr Lake Drive due to that cut now leading to the back of the pond?
5: Yeah, it would. Yeah, so we're coming out now. We're coming up out of the retention pond.
9: 10-4, we're coming across the parking lot towards the left side of food line.

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2: 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Go ahead. 94, sir. Can you go ahead and come to this animal control call? 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
2: 10-4, ma'am.
1: Came back on 2016 Ford Fiesta registered to Murray Cadenhead, the third out of Southport. Plate status is revoked. Pickup plate, insurance stop, insurance termination was 331-2026, negative 20 ounce.
2: Yeah, well, thank you.
3: Is he come?
4: Is your pack, go ahead.
3: Is there any contact information of the homeowner? We have an active alarm going off upstairs, and we're unable to contact anyone.
4: Stand by.

0: Please go ahead.
1: A number wasn't provided. I'm going to try to find the information. I'll let you know as soon as I get it.
0: Sure.
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1: Medic 324.
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1: 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I put it in the call details. Are you able to look at it?
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0: Kimba, 28 on a 2025 Chevy Silverado registered to Zachary Bryant out of Oak Island. 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Inspection violation, last inspected 1/31/2025, negative 29s. Year 27 came back to the registered owner out of Oak Island. Class C active, no restrictions, negative 29s, negative 62s.
1: Okay.
2: 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It's me. 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
1: Meeting 51 en route reference, jump and run the Chevy Silverado with trailer.

0: give me contact information for that lockout request, Caswell.
1: Got a 4 down the 9. If are you going to start it in a truck or are you going to come towards us?
0: I'm going to come towards y'all.
1: I'm going to back out to where we know he lacked last habit.

0: Regarding the walkout request, caller disconnected before we could gather any of the contact information.
1: Are you out with that truck right now?
2: 10-4, I'm at the vehicle.
1: Has anyone done a search of the truck yet?
2: Negative.
1: Oh. To the 50, I do have a PC search on that truck before it gets on the 1051.
2: Yeah, 10-4, I'm just getting it in route. I'm holding everything for you.
1: Yeah,

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1: 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Delta 12, that's 62. I'll be out Delta 8 as well.
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2: 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Cross streets are South 3rd Street and South 16th Street. CECOM clear 2138.
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Utilize TAC 3. CECOM clear 2138.

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0: 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Going to be West 10th Street, North House, Northbound 28, Mary Boy Victor 2689. This light on a white Jeep.
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0: 122 to take on out of a California 27 when you're ready. That was 724.
1: Seven. I'll be 261 North Carolina 28 King David Frank 5227 North Al and West 8th Street.
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2: Another 1060 vehicle at Carolina Dunes, King Mary Young, 6527, Red Force Gate. Carolina Dunes.
1: Devil. Came back to calling Robert Ferguson. Shows class valid. Negative 29 to negative 62. Says where to get in. Today.
2: 1534. I'll be clear from the 1060.
1: 1534, Temple.

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1: Respond to 1040. Believe subject just left in a black Volkswagen traveling towards Midway on 211.
0: Table. Come Delta 10, Delta 3, believe that subject left in a black Volkswagen heading towards Midway on 211. That 28 is going to be Lincoln John Robert 6875. It's registered to a Richard and Donna Cavalier out of Southport. Police status active, negative 29.
2: 10 direct.
1: 553-10-4.

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Both people jumped in. We have someone following the vehicle right now, just turned on midway, heading. Now turned back around, heading towards St. James, down to 11th.

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0: 10-4. Seagull Delta 7. Any need to hold traffic? The Seaside Gate, and then another caller saying they're at the Lowe's Food in front of the American Mattress.
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0: Nikon Delta 10, Delta 3, just be advised, we have two separate RPs, two separate Volkswagens. Original RP's Volkswagen is now in the St. James area, and this Vivian subject's Volkswagen is at American Mattress.
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1: 7-13, same traffic.
4: 7-13.

0: that there is a third party in a dark colored SUV around the corner further northbound on 17.
1: Tower 1, 10-4.
0: Also, I'll be 10-8.
1: 10-4.
2: Delta 8, 10-23.
1: Delta 8, 10-4. Delta 8, I also have pending. 1060 subject, 8468 North Shore Highway, 8468 North Shore Highway.
3: Okay.

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0: 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Plate status expired. Spectrum violation, last inspected on 2/28 of 2025, negative 29. Year 27 came back to Caleb Patton out of Southport. Class C active, no restrictions, negative 29, negative 60s.
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0: 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Cross streets are Middle Dam Road and Wild Hawk Lane. Utilize TAC 2. CCOM clear 2206.
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Utilize TAC 5. CECOM clear 2213.

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0: 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CECOM clear 2217.
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1: 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Police has active, negative 21.
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Utilize TAC 5. CCOM clear 2238.

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0: Yeah, we're being around.
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0: 17th outbound at Barn Hill Road, Maryland, 6 Henry Adams, 7161. Second grade, pick up on them.
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2: 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Respond to Charlie response. Fire alarm high rise hazard. The Winds Resort Beach Club. 310 East 1st Street. Cross streets are Chadbourne Street and Sanford Street. Utilize TAC 3. CECOM clear 2259.
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0: Have a noise complaint at 54 Craven Street, 54 Craven Street. Reference loud yelling and music coming from this address.
1: Well, 531 in the area.
2: Never.
1: I've located it. It's doing donuts in the parking lot.
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is on scene. Three-story, large, multi-residential hotel, nothing showing from three sides. Ocean Isle Beach Engine 1 will be out investigating. Future Ocean Isle Beach Engine 1 at East First Command.

0: Form Company 1022, your Sentinel 45 that was pending. I have additional pending. It's a noise complaint. 6590 Jenrette Road, 6590 Jenrette Road. Oh, 13.
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0: 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Weighted 1028, Adam 9871, and David split on a Chevy dual.
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0: 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Cross streets are Kenna Place and Shell Point Road. CCOM clear 2322.
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0: They're going to call in their maintenance tonight to see if he can figure out what's going on. 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
0: 4544466. And I've also placed a serial number for 84G for a 2962 check in the notes.
1: 10-4.
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1: 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It is going to be

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0: Say my apologies, correction. I read back on me.
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0: 27 comes back to Elisa Long out of Littleton, Colorado, showing status valid with corrective lenses restriction, -29 to -62.
1: Yeah, well, thank you.

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1: Over the state line.
0: 10-4, I just wrote down.
1: Yeah. Six.
2: Do you have EMS 25 with me, reference transport?
1: 10-4, routine or 10-18?
2: Routine.
0: No, the 13-6. You can show me back in that animal control call.
1: Delta 9-10-4. 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

0: Good.
1: Super 45 at 115, long time drive. 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Well.
0: Tower.
1: Tower. Delta 12, Tower. Article 11, Wallace requesting you go back to the 1050 Fable Avenue. Last unit, please repeat.
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0: 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Obvious death. 1050, Fayetteville Avenue. 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
2: 10-4.

0: that 27 came back to James Daniel Alverson out of Southport. Class C suspended. I think he's 29, I think he's 62. So nothing came back on that bin out of North Carolina.
1: And 4, can you run that bin, South Carolina?
0: 10-4, I didn't run it the right way. I'll do it again.

0: North Carolina that then came back on a 2004 Taurus registered to Jeremiah Sism out of Southport. Plate status expired. Inspection violation, last inspected on 7/31 of 2021, negative 29.
1: State Farm, Calabash, can you want me to also?
2: 10-4.
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0: 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CECOM clear 2359.
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0: 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Class C active, negative 29, negative 62.
1: 10-4, thank you.
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1: Delta 14, 10 4.
0: Delta 18, Delta 6, 6 1. Seventy-four eastbound, just at the 140 exit. Temporary 28 on a Hyundai SUV.
1: Turn four.

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0: Four nine.
3: 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Can you put me around to 114 Charlotte Street, reference, meet with complaint?
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2: And 17, be southbound, just past Berkeley Avenue, North Carolina 20, John King, 2014, displayed on a darkened color Sierra.
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1: Or Delta 10. Ten four, I got a 1083 at the Brunswick County Sheriff's Office. For correction, that's going to be at Brunswick County 911.
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CCOM clear 0039.

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0: 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Stand by, my apologies. 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
0: Fiat Gusta Drive, Country Club, North Carolina, Robert John Henry, 1040. 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

for Larry Blackholt, white male, 81-year-old, gray hair, blue eyes, last seen at 1610 Windsor Run Lane, apartment T02 in Matthews, North Carolina, left in a gray 2016 Nissan Rogue, North Carolina 28, Lincoln Mary Henry 4451, last seen red collared shirt, blue jeans, Windsor Run lanyard, and a hat. RP advised that the missing person has cognitive issues, possibly dementia. If located, top 1 of 5, signal clear, 112.

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1: Send me out with a 1060 vehicle. I'll be at St. James off of Main Street, North Carolina, 28 when ready. Edward Frank Adam, 6883. Going to be on a white in color Chevy Malibu.

0: Port Dickon. 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

0: 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Class C active, negative 29s, negative 62s.
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0: 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Airlane 2.
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0: Airlink 2, need a weather check from Cape Fear Valley in Fayetteville to New Hanover. Cape Fear Valley, Fayetteville to New Hanover, time is 0155.

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0: Mako Road towards 74. It's got a 28 Frank William 59142. They're also advised it's now back on 74 headed towards Wilmington.
1: Del 7, my vehicle has to be on 17. I just came from 74. There's no Dodge Charger out here.
0: 10-4.
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0: 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Oh, 7-10 Park.

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westbound Northwest Road. Looks like South Carolina 28519, Charles Young, Queen, Dodge Ram.

0: North Carolina 27. Seven six nine zero zero three seven, and also if I can get a read back on that, South Carolina 28.
1: 10-4.

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0: Delta 8, I was able to get a read back on that 28.
1: We're good.
0: Then VAR comes back to 2026, Ram 1500, registered to Ian Holdings, LLC, out of Surfside Beach, South Carolina, negative 29s. 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

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Seacom Clear 0346.

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0: Comes back to a Deshaun Tate out of Lynchburg, South Carolina, showing Class B active. 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

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Airline 2 need a weather check from Columbus Regional to UNC Chapel Hill. 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

0: 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Airlink 2, decline for IFR.
1: Roger, have you declined for IFR conditions? Time is 0454.
0: Airlink 2.

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CCOM clear 0454.

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1: Dispatching fire to a tree down Rusttown Road, Barbecue Road, Rusttown Road, and Barbecue Road.
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1: Airlink 2.
0: Airlink 2, need a weather check. Cape Fear Valley to New Hanover. Cape Fear Valley to New Hanover, time is 0517.
1: Airlink 2. A decline for high for.
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CCOM clear 0527.

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Respond to Bravo response. Traffic incident. Longwood Road in Shadow Circle. 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

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False. 141, George T. Bryant Road. Cross streets are Old Ocean Highway and Honeybee Lane. Utilize TAC-2. CECOM clear 0536.

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3: 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They just turned on the Landvale. It's going to be a silver SUV. South Carolina 28 of 181, David Henry X-ray.
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3: 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Sick person. 332, Crab Apple Road. Cross streets are Bay Road and Juniper Road. CCOM clear 0703.
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CCOM Clear 0711.

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Respond to Delta response, breathing problems. 4657, Babson Road. Cross streets are Kalinda Lane and Mount Carmel Lane. Utilize TACT 5. CCOM clear 0712.

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0: 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Be advised, Valley Air has turned us down for weather.

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0: 10-4, you as well.

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2: 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Going to be on Smith Avenue right before the tides. 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

0: 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Customer stole some items, drank some wine, and left, walking towards Food Line now. Flat female wearing blue jeans, gray jacket, carrying a green bag with a hat on.
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1: Have a 1092 at 8110 Ocean Highway West, 8110 Ocean Highway West, is public storage.

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0: I won't hang up at 202 Village Road, 202 Village. Fast mid, spoke with the front desk, save us, everything was 10-4.
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1: Minute, I'll close the call.
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1: Hello.
0: There's no caller 28, Mary Boy Adam, 5357. It's going to be Orange Alpha.
1: Hello.

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0: and southbound just before Royal Oak Road, North Carolina, 28 King Charles Victor 1103, displayed on a white Honda Accord.
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Airlink 2, I need a weather check from Columbus Regional to UNC Chapel Hill. 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
0: Yeah.
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0: 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See Conclear 0914.
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0: 14, I have EMS responding to 39 Brooks Court, Unit 103, reference to a 55-year-old female, chest pains, caught in by the alarm company.
1: 10-4, 17.
0: 10-4.
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0: Ouais, 6,000 block of West Beach Drive. It's gonna be, working on 28 Victor Adam Mary 6661. It'll be a white color golf cart.

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2: 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CCOM clear 0940.

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1: 10-4, I'll be en route to that once I finish here.
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1: Yes, 634.
0: Ventures Drive, Lever. Seventy-two forty-six Beach Drive.
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0: Nothing else. 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
1: Hey, more. Against Attorney Taylor Jr., subject threatening to go to the RP's house.
2: Final Sterling 5.
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2: Sterling 5's lifting from Albert Ellis. I've got one soul on board, 3 hours of gas. IFR down to Wilmington with a VFR missed over to Sterling 3.
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0: 1082 at 155 Kellerton Court, about 5 Kellerton. Caller about the neighbors were in 1082. Can hear yelling.
2: Ready. Say again, 21-490-783. Should come back to James Robinson.

0: 1514, I can take that along.
1: 1514, 10-4, thank you. 1513, 51, USRP, state of the mill subject's leaving now. It's going to be a Scott Asbury speeding down the roadway, driving a white, small SUV.
2: 10-4.
3: I am construction.
0: So. North Carolina 28, Robert James Young 9747 on a red Lincoln.
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0: 10-4, that 27 comes back to a James Robinson subject out of Leland, Class C suspended pickup license order, negative 29 to 62 is an expired CCH. I'm Baker 10, signal 50.
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0: 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It's going to be, that party's going to be the Elise Marie Albanese. Or he's also at his negative 60 days.

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0: He would come down here to Monroe Street. We got a golf cart that's driving down the road.
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0: 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It'll be 10-8 code 3 from this traffic stop. Can you read about my next call?
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2: 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Also, you can take the animal control call out. Same was handled by Beach Patrol.
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0: 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It's going to be Springfield Armory, Baker King, 1554228.
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0: 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I'll be proceeding to 1096 Ocean Boulevard West. Reference that 21.
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0: 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Number 8660172.
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2: 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What was that last traffic from UTV 1?
0: And 2RV1 advise CPR in progress. No need for further at this time.
1: Yeah, that was Southworks, 2RV1.
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0: 10-4.
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1: Do y'all have cardiac arrest in progress? No.
0: On progress, stated no need for further.
1: Thank you.
0: 10-4.
2: 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Macy Beeson out of North Carolina, negative 2962s.
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3: 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Are you advised a truck parked in their driveway and left the vehicle with the door open? Same was left there approximately an hour ago. Yeah, Chevy.
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0: Welfare check at 3171 Ascend Loop, 3171 Ascend Loop. Welfare check on the caller's son. That's Father King. She hasn't heard, had any contact with him since Thursday. 21 dispatch.
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2: 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See Conclear 1115.
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0: Alpha.
1: Victor 12 Papa, this is going to be a CNR in the area of Andrew Jackson Highway and I-140 eastbound, heading towards Columbus County.
0: 10-4, Andrew Jackson Highway 23 area.

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1: 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CCOM clear 1126.

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0: 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She's conscious and breathing, just legs are hurting.
1: 10-4, is heavy EMS about us?
0: 10-4.
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0: 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It's going to be the VFW Holden Beach Post.
1: Great, Seacom, I'll handle that, 22.
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1: 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Ten four.

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1: 10-4.
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2: 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Utilize TAC 3. CCOM clear 1216.

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0: 2-1-21, have right back on that 27-28.
1: 10-4, go ahead, ma'am.
0: 10-4. That 27 comes back to John Edwards out of West Jefferson, showing classy active zero restrictions. Same does have a valid signal 84 at West Jefferson. Also, that 28 comes back to a 2019 GMC Sierra to a Sherry Edwards out of West Jefferson. Status active negative 20 minutes.
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0: Chevy Tahoe, King John Lincoln 9 KJL 9555. 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
1: Metro Chevy.
2: It's going to be in the PVA of Murphy's Gas, northbound 28 Lincoln, Adam Nora 5767.

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Respond to Delta response. False. 2161, Holden Beach Road. Cross streets on Robinsonville Road and Wild Cherry Drive. Utilize TAC 2. CCOM clear 1238.

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0: 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They're direct. We're in route.
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0: 3658. Should come back to a Jeffrey Bryant subject.
1: 10-4. Should come 756.
2: Go ahead.
1: 720, I have a disturbance at 1775 Clippers Way, 1775 Clippers Way, Sue's line. Customer needs to be excluded from the store. Vessies up front, white male. No 84, is going to be wearing gray shorts, black tank top, has a dog with him. 711, I'm showing you right there in the area. Can you also be around?
0: Yeah, from the town hall parking lot. I'll be around.
1: 10-4.

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1: 10-4, thank you.
0: 10-4, you're
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3: 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My patient is combative at this time.
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2: 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We are looking for
0: you. Sorry.
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0: 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Y'all have a patient update.
1: 12, say again.
0: This is Medic 12. Y'all have a patient update for us?
1: 2-4, patient fell blood sugar 35 at this time. He is combative, but somewhat responsive.
0: Copy. We'll be
1: seeing
0: just a couple minutes.
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0: 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Cross streets are Durant Avenue and Tharp Avenue. CECOM clear 1247.
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0: 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Utilize TAC 5. CCOM clear 1251.
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0: to 1021 for North House Street and River Road, North House Street and River Road.
1: Cloud 50, stay calm. The sun left at 552.
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0: 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Cross streets are Kings Lynn Court. Utilize TAC 6. CCOM clear 1254.
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3: Transporting mail from my location to Burger King in Wilmington. I'll give you mileage. 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
5: 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A few hours, 30 minutes, a few in about 30 minutes in route.
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0: Ten four, dispatching EMS and fire reference of entrapment at 4100 Marsh Grove Lane, 410 Grove Lane. 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
0: Gulls Landing Road, 1640 Gulls Landing Road. Small child wandered onto the property.
1: Seacon Marine 3, you're way out with that vessel.
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1: Are you the one at the point?
2: I'm at the point.
1: You see the boat?
0: Right here, 2-4. Hey. We're all on at the entrance to Loch Lafayette River on ICW.
1: Copy. I'm at 57th right here at Lone Rider if you need something.

0: he's been one of the chief one on Texas Tech.
1: Yeah. You can just stay down there. They're over at the Sunset Harbor boat ramp. Marine One, Chief One.
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2: All right, Chief, just confirm that.

0: Medic 4 needs to go to the boat ramp.
1: 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You put 4 in service.
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2: 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This is Coastal Water Rescue, 111 Kazaya Street, 101 Kazaya Street, sends him to beach access on Kazaya. Our BFI is a male, is far out and can't tell if they're in distress.
1: 10-4. 5-52, so you can sign after me. 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
2: 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My apologies, it's 10-6-9-1.
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4: 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You can put me in route to Kazaya Street. 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

0: 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CCOM clear 12. 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
2: 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Attach me to the 69th Street gas leak. I'm in route.
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1: Deputy Chief 1.
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1: Be 2945-6695. Should come back to a Mansfield subject.
0: 10-4. Could you also revise that cross street off of 12-1?
1: 10-4, ma'am. That'll be Coots Court. Be Charles, Ocean, Ocean, Tom, Sam, Court.
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0: Are you showing 10-5, one female from Andy Hugo's 17 Zion Church to the Mecca 17 lights?
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0: part of Brunswick County, negative 49s, negative 62s. Year 28 comes back to the 2022 Ford Transit. Oak Island status active, negative 29s.
1: Yeah, boy, thank you, man.

0: 1061. Be on a gray Volkswagen Atlas, Florida registration, Frank Edward Charles 32, occupied one time in front of the golf course. So.
1: Okay, M4, do you have a 20 in the golf course? Medic 9, 10-4. Ever.

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0: Can you page out Sunny Point Hazmat to this gas leak? No, no, no. I already spoke with them on the phone.
1: Copy.

0: 911 control call, 6048 Beckington Drive, 6048 Beckington. There's a large yellow snake in front of the garage.
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Michigan, Sunny Point. I need you to respond to reference to get 245 Northeast 69th Street, 245 Northeast 69th Street, routine traffic 1340.

0: Correction, 552, just 1014, Griffin's at Gas Leak on Northeast 69th Street. We have hazmat en route as well.
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1: Go ahead.
0: Sample, ma'am. Initially, fire advised no need for LEO upon arrival. Are they requesting that we respond back now?
1: Negative. We were just dispatching hazmat. I was just giving you 1014.
0: Sample. Thank you, ma'am.

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2: 51, go ahead.
1: Northeast 56th Street, 209 Northeast 56th Street. Or be advised, her husband was supposed to leave this residence an hour ago. She's unable to get in contact with the same. It's going to be a much yelly subject. 72-year-old white male. Drives a white Toyota Highlander.
2: Yeah, boy.
1: Did you come 553 single 50?
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1: 10-4.

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1: 10-4. DC-1, are you going to need law?
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Respond to residential structure fire. 6642, Kingsland Drive. Cross streets are Kingsland Court. Utilize Tax 5. 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

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Respond to Alpha response. Allergic reaction. 4750, Cedar Lane. Cross streets are Brick Landing Road and Pine Drive. CCOM clear 1349.

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0: 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Be a great Mazda SUV and a white Subaru Passenger. I'm sure it's 10.
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1: The structure fire saw lots of smoke coming from the building, but it might be a grill. However, they did hear smoke detectors going off.

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1: 10-4, I just wanted to make sure everyone else was headed to Kingsland. Thank you.
2: We are. If they need an engine, send them to Lone Springs.
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5: For you to respond back to 69th, to assist Hazmat. 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
3: 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We're going to reattach engine 3, Oak Island, back to 69th Street to assist with Hazmat. They're going to be responding routine from the structure fire.
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1: Four.
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1: Have EMS responding to Tubbs Inlet, Intercoastal Waterside, reference to a diabetic problem, 70-year-old male. He is conscious of breathing right now. 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They're going to be near a Carolina skiff on the sandbar.
2: 10-4, I'll head that way.
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4: 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Seacom clear 1421.
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0: She got 400, I'm 10-8. 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
0: 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I'm copy. 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

0: 7-Eleven.
1: 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Is that, are they at a dock or are they out of, out in the inlet on the sandbar?
0: And they're going to be on the intercoastal side, on the, in the inlet, on the sandbar.
1: I received a, like a visual, but they're pretty far. There's no way we can get to them.

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0: 10-4.
2: It appears to be a light green colored skiff. If you want to notify and advise fire, I believe they've got their power pole in the water, keeping it stationary.
0: 7-4, so you come, I'll be 23. 7-4, 10-4.

0: 1-2, if you come. 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Code 2.
1: 1-2-1-10-4. They are advising fire is going to need to deploy their rescue vessel.
2: Male and female in a domestic. Male was assaulting the woman in front of the kids. It's going to be a black male, white female, near a black Chevy SUV.
0: 10-4, over 10-7-3.
3: Make a call, SACOM. I'm pulling up to the park. 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
2: Versus. 7-11 SEACOMS. Correction on that vessel. It's on the, it's on the sandbar, which we believe we have access to, the fire has access to. The white-colored Carolina skiff.
0: 10-4, SEACOM subject is conscious and breathing at the front. 4. My apologies, show me 10-8, 10-42, since 1 p.m. 1:40, 10-4.
3: Sure.
1: Yeah, go ahead, emergency traffic. This place. 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
4: 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We're at the end of Stokes Drive and we don't see anything.
0: 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I'll be 50.

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1: Okay. Medical, are you going to intact 3, gazebo?
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0: 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We've requested them to go to the gazebo.
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Beautiful, go ahead. Tower 4 Victor, listen, like, listen, the area of Ocean Highway East and Randolphville Road, Ocean Highway East and Randolphville Road, and southbound,

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0: 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CECOM Clear 1443.
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0: Going to be Federal Road in Palmetto Cove Wind. Going to be North Carolina 28. VHIS Rent. It's going to be Boy Henry I Sam. M. Robert Edward Nora Tom.
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0: 1037 comes back to Figuero Samuel Delgado out of Ash, showing Classy active, zero restrictions, negative 29s, negative 62. 028 comes back to 2003 Ford Ranger to a Brandy Parker, the Bullhead Island, status expired, negative 29s.
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0: 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Scotchman male getting into a silver BMW. Stole items a few days ago. RP made a report. He's leaving towards West Brunswick High School.
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1: Careful. One call back, RP advising was accidental and hit the emergency button in the elevator.
0: 10-4, I'll head that way. 10-17.
1: 10-4.
2: 530 TCCOM, 1061 North Carolina. Five nine on.
1: From out here. 10-1. I'll be 10-17. 321 also, so it'll be
0: 10-17. I can handle that call.

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0: 10-4. Oh, Mr. Rusky, you're going to take both.
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0: 10-4 also received an additional statement. 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
0: 10-4 is going to be ES Middleton, there, Maxwell 28. Lincoln Adam 8010. 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
0: 10-4, it's a white male, 80 years old, black t-shirt. Pointed a gun at the reporting parties.

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Holden Beach Pier. 441, Ocean Boulevard West. Cross streets are Burlington Street and Durham Street. CCOM Clear 1540.

10-4, Coast just dropped. They're responding to 441 Ocean Boulevard West at the pier. Female laying on the pavement, groaning.

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0: Need a weather check from Onslow to New Hanover.
2: Figuring on.
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0: 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Anita Dunn, out of Wilkesboro, is Class C suspended, negative 29 and 62s.
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0: 10-4.
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0: 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Forty-seven eighty Piggott Road, 4780 Piggott Road.

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Respond to Charlie response. Psychiatric with violent person. 4780, Higgert Road. Cross streets are Saspen Drive and Betty Lane. CCOM clear 1555.

0: 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Not sure where it is. He's outside right now. The 19-year-old's trying to calm him down.
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0: 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We're in a troubleshooting some radio systems right now. We're in a delay.
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0: Go ahead.
1: Have a report of a 1054, 1959 Ocean Highway West, excuse me, mile marker 18. Reporting party is following the subject. They're heading northbound.
0: 10-4, I'm going to be diverting to that.
1: 10-4.
2: Great, turn around.
1: Copy. I have armed subject coming in at 110 Shillelagh Crossing Parkway, 10 Shillelagh Crossing Parkway. It's a little difficult for the RP to understand. A male subject pulled an 84 gun on him.
2: 1070.
1: 10. Size, he was near Precisions in Shillelagh.
3: 23.
1: Watch, you know what, money. I think 23. 10-4.

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1: 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East Oak Island Drive and Southeast First, North Carolina, Victor David Edwards. Turn on a white Accord.
0: Okay. 2-12, 10-4. Investigator, just 10-14.
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0: 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There's only one outlet that functions, so we're going to have to shut down. Maintenance is on their way in.
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0: Well, that's Airlink 2. Airlink 2, I need a weather check from Onslow to New Hanover. Onslow to New Hanover. Airlink 1 said to turn it down to weather, and Airlink 3 needs to do it for intake flight in the new aircraft before they're in service. Your time is 1607.
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4: In Green Hill.
1: They just called back advising to cancel. They got him up.
4: Copy that. We'll be in service. Thank you.
1: 10-4. Allenby, Texas, 35th East. RP was a male's walking his poodle and being aggressive towards people. A male with salt and pepper hair, no shirt, wearing gray shorts. The dog is black with a red leash, headed towards the pier.

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0: Yeah, well, thank you, ma'am. Let me show myself, Major 6, out at St. Brendan's, Rutgers 1058.
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1: 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Respond me. Caller about that friend was putting air in his tires, hit him in the head. Looks like it's going to be a 1065 situation. By the subject robbed him and took his wallet.
2: 10-4-17.
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2: 10-4. On the beach access at 19th East, however, Irby's now advising they found the child. It was a 4-year-old.
3: Six-year-old female. She got a hip fracture and now has AFib with RVR. She's going to be a code cardiac. She's in Onslow Med-Surg 422. Coming straight to the cath lab. She weighs 93 kilograms. No drips, no O2.
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0: 10-4, so he's me a Randall. Okay. He's already 10-4. How do you want me to clear? 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
1: It's an anchor, sir.
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0: Give me the Taurus G2S, 9mm. Tom Mary Robert 25834. Tom Mary Robert 25834.
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2: Mary Sane residential two-story structure at this time. 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

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Still trying to get further.

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0: I'm sorry, Flight Ops, you were walked on by other traffic. Can you repeat?
1: I got you loud and clear. I need a weather check for the area of Hallsboro, Columbus County.
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1: Yeah.
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0: If Ethan Eaton's crossing in front of someone punched the window out of their vehicle, silver crawler, as a male was crossing the street in front of RP, RP honked their horn and the male punched the window.
1: 10-4, 7-3.
0: 10-4, it's going to be a white male wearing a blue shirt and sunglasses. 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

0: Allerton Court, 11C Allerton Court, or Pete Transstone on safe with a boyfriend. Requesting Elliot come to the, around the house. It's going to be Matthew Stowe, also at residence. There's 84 as well. Yeah.
1: 31, we're at 52.
0: 10-4.
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0: 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His name is 29.
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4: 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Dutchman Creek Villas. 5400 East Yacht Drive. 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Utilize TAC 5. CCOM clear 1704.

0: 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A place at the beach 2. 275. 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
2: 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Go ahead.
3: Yeah, 752 has that that golf cart in question. The buddy's bailed on them. 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

0: East First Street, they're about them. 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
1: Seven 11 Chief, I'll take that.
0: 7-11-10-4. I'll stack to do it.

the vehicle comes back to a 2013 Ford F-150 to a Christopher Talton out of South Florida 29s. Your 27 comes back to Christopher Talton subject out of Southport showing Class C suspended pickup license, restriction of 1, showing active probation as well as a denied signal 84 out of Brunswick County.

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0: Okay.

have a 911 open line, 613 Jasmine Lane, 613 Jasmine Lane. I have an open line. Kept putting the phone on hold. Just 1014. It was like morning. Feeling dizzy, but refused transport. Thank you.

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1: 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Got 228s when you're ready. Island 4, David King, 7707. Young Adam, Boy Adam, Lincoln Mary. Yaya Bomb.
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3: 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Utilize Tap 2. See October 1741.

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Respond to Delta response, sick person. 2703, Wolf Creek Court. Cross streets are West Medina Avenue. CCOM clear 1742.

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1: 5214. Signal Baker 2, just 1014. We have the RP callback. She's requesting a 21 as well. She stated she's staying until law enforcement arrives.
0: The nose are down, correct?
1: 10-4, the notes do advise the windows are down.
0: 10-4.

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3: Five, easy to go. 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I'm ready, please.

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You can just confirm that the team has insurance on it.

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0: 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Utilize TAC 6. 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
5: 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CECOM clear 1805.

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0: Yeah, we're just advised.
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Oak Island Beach Villas. 1000, Caswell Beach Road. 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
1: Okay.
0: 179 Robert 2219, just laid on a black Honda motorcycle. Confirming 9 Robert 2219. 10-4, 227 North Carolina, when you're ready.
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0: 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You can show me 10-8, Area 8, and you can show me an route to Baker 2.
1: 10-4, just 10-14. We also have a pending 911 hang-up at Coastal Point, 5220 Ocean Highway West. They then called back and had a medical call as well. EMS has been on scene.
0: That contract is stacking under refusal.
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0: And fourth.
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3: Perfect. 451-69552 comes back on the Thomas Austin Stanley out of Mossy Road, Leland, 524-2008, Class C active, also has motorcycle endorsement, negative 29s, 27473-64923, comes back to Andrew Jamerson, Pinehurst Drive, Southport, 1127-06, Class C active, zero restrictions, negative 29s, both 28s are valid, negative 29s.
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0: 10-4.
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0: Well, that's Maryland Glenn. We're going to decline due to weather. There's a line of convective cells heading that way within about 20 miles right now on the leading edge of it, heading that into the Carteret-Moorhead area.
1: Copy, declining due to thunderstorms. Time is 1832.
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3: 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Seacom clear 1839.

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1: Arriving on scene, one vehicle that's out of the roadway. We're going to need Duke Energy here.
0: 10-4.
1: Advise them that this vehicle struck the guide wire for one of their poles.
0: 10-4.
1: Also, the party involved is advising no PI, but have EMS just respond 9-10-18.

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0: 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Respond to Alpha response. Traffic incident. 1021, Old Mill Road. Cross streets are Lakeshore Drive and Sandy Lane. Utilize TAP 6. CCON clear 1843.
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1: 10-4.
0: Also, the vehicle's off the roadway, so Old Mill Road is open and passable.
1: 10-4.
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2: 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Unable to advise on the 28. 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
4: 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CCOM clear 1848.
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0: Having EMS dispatcher 3903 Palm Street, 3903 Palm Street. Unsure of the issue at this time. The caller is a male who is becoming irate with the caller. Call taker not answering questions.
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1: 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D's by the sea on the causeway. 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
0: I'm sure at this time, it's not noted in the call notes that he does.
1: 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Everything's good for me today.
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0: PNR vehicle to area River Road, Southern Boulevard, River Road, Southern Boulevard.
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2: 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I'll be in route to 82, Delta 13, you'll be in route to suicidal.
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2: 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Respond to medic response. 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Cross streets are Longwood Road. CCOM clear 1923.

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Cross streets are Longshore Drive and Village Point Road. Utilize TAC 2. CCOM Clear 1926.

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6: 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Respond to Charlie response, stroke. 141, South Shore Drive. Cross streets are Halstead Street. Utilize TAP 6. See Con Clear 1929.
3: 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Have a supply. Status active, negative 29s, negative 62s. Copy 50.

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0: Yes, one guy.
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